0: doesn't mention it's me.
1: Well, nah, man. You did it Lebedev. Scream, you know.
0: Yes, I know.
2: Manchester?
0: Oh, Emily.
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0: Hey, Virginia.
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0: Where's that?
3: N'oubliez pas la rediffusion de l'émission Vinyle 360 dans la nuit de samedi à dimanche prochain, dès minuit, au FM 103.3.

We want to start where we began, by thanking Hilly Kristal. We'd like to invite Hilly up here. Hilly is the reason that we're here, that the Ramones are here, that Blondie are here. He kept us alive. He fed us. And he supported us in every way possible. He told us we needed to expand our sound, get a little more interesting. And he was pretty amazing. And he taught us a lot about ethics, about how to treat